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3: My mother was a teacher.
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3: Captain. Captain. I was happy. I was happy. I was happy. I was happy.
2: Aye, aye, sir.
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